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This song is dedicated to my good friend Chico Martínez in the city of Artesia. Allá donde termina, donde está el muelle. Redondo Beach se llama la ciudad. Un saludito para ti, Chico, y aquí tienes tu canción. We're going back. George Harrison wrote this song. He sings this song to my sweet Lord. One of the greatest hits. And I think the most important for George. Star player with the Beatles. Just in case you guys didn't know.

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in a bar in Toledo, across from the depot. On a bar stool, she took off her ring. I thought I'd closer, so I walked on.

Don't take your love to town. It wasn't me that started that old crazy Asian war, but I was proud to go and do my patriotic chore.

Guajira con Soul, Jordi Ventura, y ahora tenemos a Pete Rodríguez. I like it like that. Do you? I do like it like that.

you remember this song? What were you doing? Which high school did you go to? What university did you attend? What did you party at the late at night? Late in the evening? When did you shake, shake, shake your booty?

Greetings to Melanie in Florida. And also, I want to say hello to my friend Gina Lopez in Los Angeles. Para el Club de Fans, el show de Tony Franco. Un saludito en Facebook.

Bienvenidos sean todos ustedes a la rocola musical. Viejitas pero bonitas. Oldies but goodies. We'll be covering songs from the 60s, 70s, 80s and 90s, bringing you memories of those good old times. Recordaremos los bellos momentos de los 60s hasta los 90s en cuanto a temas musicales se refiere.